0: great sound.
1: Great sound.
0: After another.
1: After another.
0: After another.
1: After another.
0: Time and time again, I ask myself, are we only just friends?

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I know you feel the same way. 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

Another one busts the dust. 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Another one busts the dust. Ow. 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Hey, hey. Another one busts the dust. Ow. Another one busts the dust. Hey, hey. Another

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0: feel all the tension building up at the convention. As the hustlers began to arrive, must have been 9,000 or more that came through the door. The time was 11:55.
1: Pra você, sempre o melhor. Imagination. Ray Parker Jr.
2: Picture this. Recording studio somewhere far, far away. You've entered in this.

protection for gangs, clubs, and nations, causing grief in human relations. It's a turf war on a global scale. I'd rather hear both sides of the tale. See, it's not about races, just places, faces. Where your blood comes from is where your space is. I've seen the bright get duller. I'm not gonna spend my life being a color.

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0: tell you about my days and you asked about my dream. It was rare for us to be divided, nowadays it seems.
1: All day,
0: we fighting over a lot of things. We had an argument, I had to pull away. Cause in that second that you're mad, just to win and say you're right, you'll mention something you ain't even want.